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If I love myself, I love you. 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

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'Cause baby, this kind of beauty has got no reason to ever be shy. 'Cause honey, this kind of beauty is the kind that comes from the inside.

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The inner kid will always teach me how to win. With the sins, cause I've been and I've always been imperfect human kin.

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At least we wanted to play around like this, hiding like kids.